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0: 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She's on the phone.

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1: A firm.
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1: 17-3.

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1: 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Can we transfer her to you?
0: I will call her back.
1: 1826.

0: 615, disturbance, parties are separated.
1: 615, go ahead.
0: Technically, the address will be 685 Highway 7, but it's going to be, you'll go through the driveway of the Agape Church there. Off to the left, there's a trailer that is in front of a camp. There's a camp trailer in front of a shop, and RP is in that camp trailer. He states that him and his brother got into a verbal and physical altercation about 30 minutes ago. Parties are separated because they both live on the same property.
1: Copy. Which church was that?
0: It'll be the Agape Church, 685 Highway 7.
1: Copy. I'll be in route.
0: 1902.

0: 615.
1: We still have the RP Lance McMillan on the line. His brother's going to be a Luke McMillan. He states that his brother has a bad history with law enforcement, and RP is requesting that once you get there, to pull in front of his camper by the shop so his brother doesn't see you.
0: Copy, and which camper is that?
1: I will try to get that information.

0: But it sounds like his brother came out of his camper and is now talking to the RP.
1: Copy.

0: sounds like parties are separated again. The brother lives in the house on that property, and the RP lives in the camper.
1: Copy.
0: 1905.

0: 615.
1: 615.
0: Just for info, first of Lucas, which is the brother, he's clear locally. He does have a non-extraditable out of Idaho, looks like for DUI, probation violation. His driving status is suspended violation, and our RP, Lance, is clear valid.
1: Copy. Are you still on the phone with Lance?
0: Over.
1: Can you have him come out and flag me down? I'm not seeing where I'm supposed to go.

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1: 621, show both units, code 4.
0: Copy, code 4.

0: 615, unit status.
1: 615, unit, code 4.
0: 1922.

0: one. EMS out here as well. The RP is having trouble breathing and is requesting EMS.
1: Affirm.

720, Station 24, respond 685, Highway 7. You'll want to go to the left of the church there, and there is a camper by a shop. That's where the patient will be. Law enforcement is also on scene requesting EMS for a 44-year-old male who's having trouble breathing.

0: Dispatch, 2432 is en route.
1: 1526.
2: Can you confirm, is this on Highway 7 past the Stump Dodger?
1: It's going to be the Agape Church, but there is a property kind of behind the church there where the patient will be with law enforcement.
2: Copy that. I think your map is not mapping correctly, so.
1: I copy. 1927.
3: Can you advise EMS, it's going to be on 4th Street behind the church, not on Highway 7?
1: Confirming the best way to get there is going to be 4th Street.
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1: Copy. Law enforcement on scene advises that the best way to reach this property is actually going to be from 4th Street.
2: 2021 copies. Are they parked on 4th Street by chance?

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1: EMS wants to know if you're parked on 4th Street.
0: Affirm.
1: Copy.
2: Copy. We're turning on 4th now. Thank you.
1: 1928.
3: 2432 is on scene.
1: 2432, 1928.

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1: 2021
0: and Trans 41, Coach 1
1: and St. Louis. And 1941.

0: So there's two non-emergent calls impending.
1: Copy. Can you send it in teams? We're about to clear out.
0: Affirm.

0: show me clear from this location and en route to St. Al's.
1: 6-1, show me clear. What's the next call pending?
2: 6-1, if you can respond to 2317 9th Street for a dog in custody. RP states that she can't keep him much longer and she can't keep him inside. It's a brown small dog that has a red and black harness.
1: Copy. He says 2317 9th.
2: Affirm.
1: Copy. And what's the other call?
2: That'll be a transient complaint / parking complaint on Clark Street.
1: Copy. Show me en route to 9th Street.
2: 1945.

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From dispatch.

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1: 2022, go ahead.
0: You can disregard that Sumter Cemetery Road call. They are going POV.
1: 2022, copy, can't plane.
0: 247.

intersection of Highway 7 and Sumter Cemetery Road. This will be for a male in his 30s who slipped and hit his head on a pickup and believes that he might have a concussion. Gathering additional.

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1: Any mileage is 3.4.
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2: Oregon.
1: 621.
2: 775, Henry Nora Lincoln.
1: 2001 Ford F-150 pickup expires in 2027 to an Anna Miles, Baker City.
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1: 1955.

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1: 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I believe it's gonna be Jason Searles.

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0: Joseph Strolls is clear. He's a registered sex offender, compliant, and he has a 1224 no extradition out of Idaho, has lots of officer safety.
1: Copy, thank you.
0: 1958.

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1: Offer.
0: We have possibly a Myers family or a Last of Shaw, but we don't have any recent contacts there. I do have a Rhonda Searles listed there, but that's an old address for her.
1: Copy.

0: one.
1: Jason, he's with his mom now at that residence.
0: 2002.

0: 1, did we get a plate number on that vehicle?
1: Negative, just described as a white sedan.
0: Copy.
1: The RP did say that it was very full of different items. The back seat was completely full.
0: Copy. Was there any other descriptions, like the back right window broken?
1: Negative, she did not say. I do have her phone number if you want to call her.
0: Copy.
1: 2009.

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0: I have your RP for some Lance on the line. Stated he missed the phone call. Can I transfer him through?
1: Lance, I
0: just my location. Affirm. He's in New York.

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0: 354, Barry Charles Boy.
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0: information on a trespass call. We just received a call from Christine Malasina at the Eldon Avenue Apartments. She states that in number 201, there is a male and a female that don't live there, but they are staying there. She spoke with the property owner, and they said that those subjects were trespassing, and she would like them out of there.
1: Copy, and for clarification, RP is the is management.
0: Negative. She just lives in the apartment complex.
1: Copy, and who's the RP?
0: Christine Menalasina.
1: Copy. Can I get management information sent to the team, if we have it?

0: 1.
1: Go ahead.
0: 615 was trying to get you.
1: Copy. Go ahead, 615.
2: 615. If you could break away, just let me know.
1: Negative. I'll call you later. I don't need you here.
2: Copy.

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0: The RP from the Eldon Apartments called back, and she states that she would like to speak to an officer about the male that lives up there. I have her phone number when you're ready.
1: Copy. Is it going to be the original RP? If you want to send it to Teams, as of right now, I'm waiting on property management to give me a call back.
0: 2141.

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0: on the phone with a Carolyn Gibson. She's at the PD stating that she was in some type of disturbance with a Dave Felton. She's waiting for contact. We're gathering additional.
1: Copy. I'll be right here in like 2 minutes.
0: 157.

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0: Sounds like Lasta Felton left the area. She came to the PD to get away from him, stating that it got physical at some point today, and he was not letting her leave.
1: Copy, and she's not at the PD, you said?
0: She is at the PD at the red phone. She does not have a cell phone.
1: Copy.
0: 2158.

0: show me clear. I'll be en route to the PD.
1: Copy. I did run both subjects. Last of Felton is clear locally. He does have a non-extraditable out of Idaho, caution for assault, and driving status suspended violation break.

0: one additional. Last I felt in is wearing a black coat and blue jeans, and he has a black and white dog with a blue harness with him. I believe he's somewhere in the area of the PD.
1: Copy. Does the RP know of any weapons?
0: He said he may have a pocket knife on him.
1: Copy.
0: 2201.

0: 621.
1: You said he's in the area. Is he in a vehicle?
0: Negative. I believe they're on foot.
1: Copy that.
0: 2203.

0: 621 status.
1: Four, I'm with the RP right now at the PD in interviewing room.
0: Can you repeat the last part of your transmission?
1: I'll be at the PD in an interview room.

0: 51.
1: That call is pending with Eldon Apartments to be cleared. I had property management call me and said that they're allowed to be there at this time.
0: And confirming you made contact with the RP?
1: Negative. I will do that after this call that I'm on right now.
0: 2241.

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1: 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It's going to be Whitney Riley.
0: Affirm, do you like me to... What would you like me to do?
1: Just send their contact information to me. Thank you.

0: You can show both units clear. Clear me with a report. Additional, the RP did not want any mayday or any type of help tonight. She said she'll go tomorrow on her own. I'll be clear.
1: 2301.

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1: 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I called the RC multiple times, no answer.

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1: 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The patient is under the influence of PHC, and she is hyperventilating.
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1: 615.
0: 1929 Main Street. This will be the main event. Alarm company says that it's Zone 4 back door, and they haven't been able to contact a responsible.
1: Copy. Show me 12-2.
0: 949.
2: 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I'll be in the room.
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0: 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I'll be checking the front.

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0: 1 Sunridge Lane, we have a report of a male who was watching a woman in the parking lot and chasing her. He's got a backpack, dark jeans, dark jacket. He's still in the parking lot.
1: Copy, and that's the Sunridge Hotel.
0: Affirm.
1: Copy. Which parking lot are they at? The front or the back?
0: Affirm, front parking lot.
1: Copy. And does he have any weapons on him?
0: Tell about weapons. They did say that he's by the Tesla parking area and possibly last of Searles.
1: Copy. Show me on scene.
0: 112.

0: 621, this is Darby.
1: Be at Becky at the front office.
0: And she said he was chasing someone.
1: He's acting weird and following a female across the parking lot.
0: Copy, and it's going to be Jason.

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1: Jason was free to go. No crime has occurred at this time. He said he was going to leave the Sunridge parking lot, and he went inside of Sunridge. Just keep this call pending for now.

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1: Shovel Dean is clear from Sunridge, code is this, and keep this call pending for now.
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Respond 3086 Place Street. This is for a 55-year-old female who is having a bad reaction to a cannabis brownie that she ate earlier today. RP reporting party states that she is in a panic and losing it. We are sending law enforcement as well.

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1: What's the subject's name?
0: Simpson.
1: Copy. Do we have a DOV as well?
0: Negative. We don't have these subjects and locals. I believe they're from Arizona.
1: Copy.
0: 131.

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0: Is David 02193637, last of Simpson. 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

0: 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She didn't want to be evaluated at this time. We're clearing. 40.
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1: 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Does he have a Dollar Tree trespass?

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1: Copy. Show me out that the person library parking lot, north side.

I saw him walking on the head of that way, but I don't know where he went to after that.

0: just that. 554 and 7.
1: 5-4.
0: I'll be 12-1. I'll be wrapped down to Oxbow.
1: 8-41. 530. 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
2: 530, 1294, daily greet.

football team that's 12-1. Management was a little bit uncertain from the 2018. Would you re-up that and mark?

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1: 603, go ahead.
0: At 603, Oregon, or correction, Washington Plate, William David Lincoln, one boy, Tom, Sand 8513, boy, Les Williamson.
1: Copy and be advised, your plate, Queen Victor 95135, came back clear, you two.

0: 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Is this Washington DL? Your UTLN?
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0: I copy. Just confirm I gave you David Victor 95135.

0: driver, last of Williamson, first of Marcel, born in 61, is clear. Valid license in Washington, Utah, Oregon.
1: Hi, copy. Thank you.

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0: This is going to be at the skate park by SAMO. Approximate address is 555 Baker Street. RP was there with her children. See, there's a male actively using with a needle in the park. Darker hair, mustache, tattoos, possibly in his 50s.

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0: dispatcher, do you want me to send that info in Teams on that telephonic garage?
1: 603, just got an info there.
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1: I copy.
0: 1050.

0: Would you love Holly Cooney in custody, and I will be 12 when around to the jail. Beginning mileage 139043.
1: Eleven.

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0: 616, unwanted subject. This is going to be area of Clark and Church Street. White male, approximately in his 40s, with a black t-shirt, is jumping in and out of traffic and causing road closure issues.
1: 16, I copy. Matches the description of who we spoke with earlier. Last of Searles, possible suspect.
0: Affirm, and they're also doing road work there, and the workers are calling on him as well.
1: 16, I copy.

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1: Towers.
0: Four 0 3, 12 2 PNP.
1: 12 0 1 hours.

subject believes that a female from the property he's been evicted from is going to come let him get items. Can I get a phone number for Kathy Dunleavy?

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1: 6-3-7.
0: Kathy Benlevy, 971-570-1071.
1: Thanks, everybody.

0: 603.
1: 603.
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1: Negative.
0: All right, copy.

0: Hotel 38 Canyon.
1: Three 1209 hours.

0: 603.
1: Both units are 12-1. That point of contact I asked for wanted Laszlo Searles reminded if he comes on the property again, he'll be arrested. He embraced the pestle.
0: Copy, and I believe my RP one in contact. You made contact with any of the workers there?
1: I stopped and spoke to him. He flagged me down as I was arriving.
0: Copy, 12-10 hours.

0: 603, request for phone contact, possible harassment.
1: Pretty good.
0: Contact Susie at St. Al's Clinic, 541-524-8000. They are having some issues with a patient that they're not seeing anymore.
1: Thank you.
0: 1230 out.

0: 616, unwanted.
1: 1241.
0: This would be in the area of Clark and Court. It'll be the same subject we dealt with earlier. It's the different reporter.
1: Copy.
0: RP's concerned because he's out in the middle of the street causing disturbance and awful close to the schools.
1: 16, copy.
0: 12:34 hours.

backyard of 1304 Court Street. Copy. I'm headed eastbound, hopping that way right now. Copy. Yeah, I'm not sure what he's doing in the backyard here.

0: comment is from 2020, and that's a Glenda Meyer, but a Rhonda Searles lived there in 06. Negative. They passed away. They're deceased.
1: Thank you.
0: 12:39.

0: Oak Street. I can give you that phone number that I have for
1: him. If you could, do you have a middle initial T's and Tom?
0: Upper number when you're ready.
1: Okay, go ahead.
0: 541-519-9951.
1: Copy.

0: Mississippi, 1121. And what was the name of my caller for the ER again?
1: Susie Brown.

0: 603.
1: 603.
0: I'm clear that phone contact. Apparently it's a behavior at the front desk, not phone behavior. I left a phone message for the other half to call back.

0: Your request for contact. Possible criminal mischief?
1: Copy, is this address or phone number?
0: You can start with phone contact.
1: Okay, go ahead with it.
0: Contact Justin, 440-822-0847. He believes that maybe a neighbor or kid shot one of his windows out with a pellet gun.
1: I got him.
0: 1321.

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1: 603.
0: I called that number. The mailbox was full with not accept messages.
1: Copy. You want the address then?
0: Two.
1: 2406 Baker Street. Thank you.

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0: The 603, Amanda Dobson, Baker City, born in 82, is clear. She is valid. She does have an extensive driving record.
1: The driving history.

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1: 530, we have Michael Spaulding on the phone. Can I put him through your patrol cell?
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0: Contact Jolie at 1611 Number 6th Street. Apparently there's a rooster that keeps getting in her yard and she wants to know what to do about it. It's currently in her yard.
1: I copy. Is the rooster acting aggressively?

12-1, Cleveland arrest. Baker County Jail has custody of Lastus Searles.

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0: 616. B12-1, Animal Clinic or Animal Hospital, said they do not inbound roosters. I'll pass this information along to code enforcement. Be clear.
1: 1419.

0: 603, request for bone contact parking complaint. Contact Reston Smith, 541-519-7976 regarding a Sprinter van that's been parked. He said for a couple months at 2090 Court Street on the 2nd Street side.
1: Hi, Kobe.
0: 14th.

0: 3, cell phone.
1: 603.
0: This is the parking violation. Just checking for want. It's 175 George Queen.

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1: 603.
0: Do you show a 27 expiration on that, and what is your last five of the VINs?
1: When we run it for just once, we don't get any of that information, just whether it's clear or not.
0: Okay. It looks like I might be flagged down by the ambulance crew. Maybe it's, we're associated with them.
1: Copy.

0: I believe that situation has been resolved. The owners of the van flagged down myself and the RP, and RP rents to the owners.
1: Team 47.

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0: good.
1: That RP on that possible telephonic harassment called back. We couldn't transfer him. He came through on an intercom line. He'd like you to call him again. If you need the number, I can give it to you.
0: I think I still have it. I'll try again.
1: 1500 hours.

0: 6. Request for phone contact, possible juvenile issue. The 616, contact of Vincent Denton. Phone number is going to be 541-519-8398. He wants to report that there's a house on the corner by South Baker that juveniles are messing up the yard. Believes the RP is disabled and can't do anything about it. Would like contact and options.
1: Six or three, I copy that info. I'll take care of that.
0: Copy.

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1: 403.
0: 12-1 with Mr. Heinrichs. Go ahead and show me 12-2 at the jail south gate.
1: 1551.

0: one. Accessory from dispatch.
1: 603, I'm in line.

0: 603. I need to close on 3 calls for you still.
1: I was still working on the one. I'll call you if

0: 911 when my partner called back. They were up near 4334 Pocahontas Road. Said that a white late four-door white pickup with Idaho traits pulling a camper with Oller Road possibly in talks. Sounds like they're near Truck Corral now. Copy that. Drive and complain as well.
1: Can you give me the location on that again?
0: Possibly the Truck Corral now. Idaho truck pulling a camper.
1: Copy.
2: Faster, do I copy? 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
0: Negative. It came rapid only, I believe.
2: Copy. I'm already headed that direction. I'll drive by there and see if I spot anybody in need of help.
0: Copy. Thank you. 1617 break. 616, did you copy the drive complaint?
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1: 4119.
0: I'm out with a 1216 non-injury, non-blocking. Main and Campbell, I got a couple of 127s for you. If you want to send a city unit this way, it's probably just an information exchange.
1: Copy, what was the location again?
0: Both vehicles are sitting in the Papa Murphy's parking lot and break for the 7s.
1: Go ahead.
0: Number one will be 485 Queen X-ray Tom. Number two is 276 King Queen Edward.
1: 03, did you copy that traffic?
2: I copy traffic, MVA, Papa Murphy's parking lot.
1: Yeah, I have that meeting, Campbell, non-injury, non-blocking.
2: I copy, confirming both parties still on scene.
1: Affirm with the state trooper.
2: I copy, you can show me en route.

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1: Case number is going to be 527-527. I have the vehicles, but I don't have any drivers.

0: I've got two organ deals when you're ready.
1: 616, go ahead with your first.
0: First will be organ 180-3903, last of Prevo.
1: Go ahead with your second.
0: Second is organ 147-4180, last of molar.

0: 16?
1: The 12 on, clear with the report. Both parties exchanged information, no side issue.
0: Sixteen thirty.